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1: 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I'll leave this one over here for you.

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And I think to myself, why now? 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